Medic, 321. Engine, 321. Chest pain, 66. Cohort, 21. David. Timeout, 2013.

Medic, 336. Engine, 373. Injured person as a result of a fall. 14744 Malachi Road, 73 Lincoln. Timeout, 2021.

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Engine 391. Engine 394. Ladder 393. Ladder 391. Medic 391. Medic 394. EVO 309. Battalion 391. Battalion 397. Residence fire. 7244. 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Cross of Dead End and Wolf Drive. Respond on Ops 301. 93 David. Timeout 2024. 20,

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Utility 361. Injured person. 610 East 10th Street. At Biddle Memorial Park. Cross of South White Avenue. West 236th Street. And Park Place. 61 Paul. Timeout 2026.

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0: Austin single story residence. Appears to be evacuation in progress. Nothing showing. Reestablishing command. Have a hydrant. First engine.
1: 393 on the scene of a single story residence. Evacuation in progress. Nothing showing. 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Special command 2029.

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3: 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Second medic.
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Timeout 2051.

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Engine, 381. Injured person as a result of a fall. 330 West Springdale Point Drive. At KSC, cross of Springdale Road and Meyer Drive, East Springmill Point Drive. 81 Paul, timeout, 2051.

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Engine 345, ladder 345, safety 304, elevator or escalator rescue, 500 East 95th Street, at Parkwood 4, cross of Park Avenue and Central Avenue, respond on Ops 301, timeout 2140.

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Engine 345, medic 345, injured person as a result of a fall, 1126 East 105th Street, cross of McPherson Street and Holmes Avenue, 45 Frank, timeout 22:11.

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Timeout 22:28.

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Commercial alarm, 9701 East 116th Street, cross of IKEA Way, exit 5, Parkway, and Yard Street, 94 Edward, timeout 2311.

0: Charlie Spoon, 8-4, surviving. Had a cheek check. 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
1: Just north of 241st and Anthony Road.
0: Perfect. 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

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Timeout 0043.

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Respond on Ops 301. Timeout 122.

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Utility, 351. Back pain. 1853, West State Road 38. Cross of, Lamont Road and, 6 Points Road. 61, Edward. Timeout, 319.

Engine 346. Engine 341. Letter 341. Battalion 304. Safety 304. High life hazard alarm. 14703. Strauss Drive. Number 1918. Cross Street Bronx Drive. Respond on Ops 301. 46 AM. Timeout 321.

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0: All right, 360 is complete. 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
1: Clear on 360 complete. 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

EDO 307, 6 person, 14,554 Harriman Boulevard, at VAPCO, cross of East 146th Street and Written Park Road, East 141st Street, 73, Ida, timeout 6:38.

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Wheeler Road, number 428. Cross off John Dibble Boulevard and Edisto Lane, 84 Palm. Timeout, 801.

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Engine 376. Difficulty breathing. 6996 Willow Pond Drive. Cross of McKenna Way and Willowview Road. Allison Drive. 76 Frank. Timeout 8:15.

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Ladder 392, Medic 397, Accident Checkout, 11700 Olio Road, at Kroger, cross of East 118th Street and East 116th Street, 92 Ocean, timeout 838.

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Injured person, 711 East 191st Street, number D1, at Grand Park Diamond 1, cross of Grand Park Boulevard, Winter Wheat Lane, and Wood Farm Place, 84 George Paul, timeout, 859.

Engine 375. Engine 371. 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Battalion 307. Gas odor inside a business. 17,039 Mercantile Boulevard, number 17, cross of Town and Country Boulevard and Pleasant Street. Respond on Ops 301, 73 Boy, timeout 900.

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1: Good.
0: I don't see in the notes. Do we have a business name as to where this is starting? I do see it's being reported in other areas of the strip mall.
1: I forgot which one she said. Give me a second. Let me re-listen to it.

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1: Okay, clear.
0: It's going to be sweet 17. That helps.
1: Okay, clear.

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2: Control Battalion 307's arriving. We're going to be on the Charlie side checking the gas meter. 75, see if you can get a hold of anybody around the front.
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0: Recruiting office and the financial place are both evacuated.
2: Clear. XO is going to be the 39039 will be the gas meter.
3: Okay, I've got eyes on. It's on. There's no smells at the meter. No obvious fast flow.
2: Okay, clear.
0: Engine 71's on scene, safe mention.
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2: Control from the tank. Could you start the gas company, please?
1: Sure.

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1: Go ahead.
0: Checking Steve Dobin also. An employee said they had a burner left on, possibly all night.
2: That is...
1: Okay, perfect.

0: 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Ladder 72 from Battalion.
1: Go ahead for 72.
0: Upon your arrival, report to the Alpha side, which Sierra 37 side. Just assist. We're going to have to check all of the businesses. So they'll just need assistance with your monitors.
1: Clear on the Alpha side. Could you repeat what you want us to check?
0: They'll just need your monitor, and we're going to need to check all of the businesses in the strip mall.
1: Clear on that.
2: Command Control.
0: Go ahead.
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0: Van from N71. Looks like no one's in Panda Express right now. 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
0: Hey, we have some vent fans. 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
1: Stand by. 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

Medic, 321. Engine, 321. Injured person as a result of a fall. 496 Washington Avenue, cross off Brown Street and West Neal Street. 21 Adam. Timeout, 9:13.

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Oh, Hamilton County Fire Department. We have advised live chat is going to be down for the next 2 to 6 hours. Live chat will be down for the next 2 to 6 hours. We will not have internet ready for reports. 9:47.

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1: 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Engine 345, 10706 Park Avenue for an electrical line issue. 45 boy, 10 out, 10 o'clock.
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2: Clear, ambulance. Yeah. Medic 76, can you confirm, are you ambulance or medic?
3: We are BLS. Ambulance 76 is BLS.
2: I'm clear.

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0: 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Small two-story single-family residence evacuation in progress. We'll be investigating.
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0: We've arrived at St. Vincent, 86th Street.
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information for all units on control information. CAD is not all the way down. They're still doing things on the back end. IT and GIS is requesting that any units still putting anything in CAD no longer continue to until we advise 1023.

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0: 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We're gonna have it on this country.

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0: Sir, you can park us off the scene. 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
1: Yeah, it is. Either I or Al, I can't tell.

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So there's a big number 5 on the house.

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2: 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Medic 321.
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0: seen a D41 Medicare on 950 there in North Bergen Street. It's him at the hospital for hospital transfer. Is it D41 Medicare 46, 13,700 North Bergen Street? It's him at the hospital for hospital transfer. 4609, 1049.
1: Engine 341.
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0: Hangar 371, ladder 372, 19515, Diamond Way on abdominal pain. Hangar 371, ladder 372, 19515, Diamond Way for abdominal pain, 74I, timeout 1126.
1: Hangar 371 in route.
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1: Medic 383, traffic around 19330, Ketterly Circle, on breathing problems. Medic 383, 19330, Ketterly Circle, on breathing problems. 85I, timeout 1133.
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1: 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He left the stove on overnight. Had a headache. 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

0: Engine 326, Ladder 345, Cape Imperial Port, about 301, 11700 North Idaho, North Hospital, for an elevator rescue. Engine 325, 18204, about 301 with a dispatcher, 11700 North Meridian Street, Engine House, North Hospital, for an elevator rescue, 46 Edward.
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0: Phone 301 from command. 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He's doing okay. We are going to head to the seventh floor where the power is located in the C tower. If I can have ladder 341 go to the first floor, and the rest of my crew will stay here on the second floor.
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0: Medic 345.
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2: 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Engine 345, EDO Tire 4, MAG 341, the intersection of College Avenue and Pennsylvania Parkway for a motorcycle accident. 45 Frank, timeout 1226.
0: Road, it's out in the intersection until the PD gets here.
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0: 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Lot 373, 9,475 Edgetown Drive, Unit 316 for Elizabeth. 73 Nora, 10 minutes below 27.
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0: 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Apartment 316, 316.
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1: Flight 381, Medic 346, 1250 West 146th Street, Unit 423, on a sick person. Ladder 381, Medic 346, 1250 West 146th Street, Copper Trace Senior Living, Unit 423, on a sick person. 81 Charles, timeout 1232.

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3: 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Control mode 341 and EDO 304 is on scene.
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0: Can you put us on the run at Copper Trace and disregard Medic 346?
1: 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Go ahead. Do they need a door number? Negative. 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It's going to take me a minute to call back. Stand by. 10-4.
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Engine 395, medic 394, 126 in Hoosier Road on a PI at 1238.

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0: 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Copper Trace just called in, but she can disregard. 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
2: 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I just spoke with the management at the Aquatic Center, and they don't know anything about this.
3: I have a callback number for 1017 for the caller, but he's no longer on scene.
0: Clear, disregarded.
2: You say they're advising that the patient left?
3: Negative. The caller is no longer there.
2: Okay, clear. We'll keep looking.
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0: Go ahead.
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0: 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Battalion, we're coming in the opposite entrance, seeing if we can see anything driving around.
2: Okay, clear. We're going to talk to somebody here on scene that maybe matches the description.

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Lotus 381 in the area of West 461st Street, Spring Mill Road, for an electrical line issue. Lotus 381 in the area of West 161st Street and Spring Mill Road, for an electrical line issue. 81 Charles, 10 out 1258.

0: 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We are in the area. Did they give a meta location?
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2: Engine 346, ladder 384 in the area. Spring Mill Road and West 169th Street for gas odor outside. Engine 346, ladder 384. Spring Mill Road and West 169th Street for gas odor outside. 81 Union. Timeout 1304.

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0: We do have a lot of construction through the area. We did not have any smell or readings from the monitor from the truck. We just passed 346s. I don't believe they've got anything either.
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Engine 394, Ladder 391, 11918 Exit 5 Parkway for commercial fire alarm. 94 Edward, 2 Mount 1335.

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0: That cross code's not working. 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
1: Stand there.

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1: Okay, we may have to force entry. This is not opening.
0: I'm clear. I can call the, if you want to wait a second, I can try calling the caller and see if she's got any other way.
1: Okay, that'll work. Thank you.

0: Engine 394, she's texting a subject inside to see if any other way. She said you might check for a key around the front door, but she doubts it. 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
1: Okay.
0: So I'll let you know what she says here in a second.
1: Proceed.

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2: 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So there could be another problem going on. 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

0: 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Can you call her back? 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She's got her deadbolt on.
1: Stand by. We were going through the, I'll see if I can get her. The other subject was trying to get her and couldn't. Stand by.
0: Yeah, okay.

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engine 343, engine 345, safety 304, in the area I-465 West, US 31 ramp south, on an outside smoke investigation. Engine 345, engine 343, safety 304, in the area I-465 West and US 31 ramp south. Outside smoke investigation. You're on Ops 301, Ops 301 at 1445.

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Yes, responding to 465 for the outside smoke investigation. Officer in the area advising it coming from something near the 31 over 7 mile marker, 31.7.

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2: Bridge 343.
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2: 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You want us to go check out the illegal burn?
1: 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We're westbound from 31.
2: 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Control engine 343.
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1: 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Medic 377, 13341, Vaden Drive, unit 101 on breathing problems. Engine 392, medic 377, 13341, Vaden Drive, unit 101 on breathing problems. 92 William, come out 1509.
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1: 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Three eight fours and 44s. 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
0: 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I need to steer chair. Medic 82, the steering chair.

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0: 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Is that 352? Engine 321, I'm clear, gonna obscure.
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1: 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Engine 321, car 51, you can disregard your run mark back in.
2: 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Car 51, clear, I'm disregard.

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Engine 373, Medic 377, 9600 East, 146th Street, Heritage Woods, room 409 on a hemorrhage. Engine 373, Medic 377, 9600 East, 146th Street, Heritage Woods, unit 409, hemorrhage, 1622.

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1: on clear.

Engine 341, medic 383, 2265 East 151st Street, apartment 9, for fall. Engine 341, medic 383, 2265 East 151st Street, unit 9, for fall. Timeout 1646.

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0: 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Medic 383. 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
0: Clear.
2: 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Engine 391, 9150 East 116th Street, for a small outside fire, quadrant 91C Charles, timeout 1655.

0: engine 381, ladder 31, medic 361, CK 308, for a hemorrhage, 111, left 216th Street, engine 381, ladder 381, medic 361, safety 308, for a hemorrhage, 1111, west 216th Street, quadrant 85, C. Charles, timeout, 1657.
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0: 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You guys can disregard.
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0: Battalion 304, Engine 343, Engine 345, EDO 304, Ladder 345, Medic 344, Medic 345, 5304 on Ops 301, 30.7 I-465 westbound for an entrapment accident. Battalion 304, Engine 343, Engine 345, EDO 304, Ladder 345, Medic 344, Medic 345, Safety 304, 30.7 I-465 westbound for an entrapment accident, Quadrant 43, E. Edward, timeout 1718.
1: Medic 344, moving out 301.

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1: 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At Heritage Woods Senior Living, room 409 for hemorrhage. Engine 373, Medic 377, 9600 East 146th Street.
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0: 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Still dizzy.
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Fire, 116th Street and USA Parkway, engine 394, 116th USA Parkway for a small outside fire, quadrant 94, E. Edward, timeout 1752.

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3: We're not finding anything. 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
1: Therefore, we did have two calls on it. 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
3: Yeah, okay.
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0: We had a call in about a gas leak at the Kroger on Logan Street. I instructed the individual to hang up and call 911, but we are en route.
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0: 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We're going to have a pop channel for this.
1: 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I think you can have a 301.
0: Okay, clear. You're on.
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1: 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I am at 907.
3: Engine 371 for gas odor outside at Kroger 172 West Logan Street. Engine 371 for gas odor outside at Kroger 172 West Logan Street. Quadrant 71A, Adam timeout 18, 30, 28.

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1: 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Thank you.

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Ladder 372, medic 374, 18803, Pilamook Run East, for a sick person. Quadrant 72, F rank, timeout 1901.

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ambulance 376, engine 376, EDO 307, 6097, Bartley Drive, for an attempted suicide. Ambulance 376, engine 376, EDO 307, 6097, Bartley Drive, for an attempted suicide. Quadrant 76 IIDA, timeout 1907.

0: 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Engine 382-14702 Melbourne Court for gas odor inside of a residence. Quadrant 82 E Edward, timeout 1908.
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Quadrant W2, or 71D, as in Delta, 71D as in Delta, 1933.

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Medic 391, Engine 395, sick person, 14532, Allisonville Road, sick person, Quadrant 95A is an Alpha, 1938.

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